sexual orientation, socioeconomic background you can imagine, and loving every minute of it. That answered my need for identity, purpose, and belonging. The rave scene of the 90s, the mantra was peace, love, unity, and respect.

was the price of a Lambo. Live life in my sandals. Wizard with the words, yeah, I might be a Daniel. JK Rowling, I'm nice with the. Nah, wait a second, that might get me canceled. 31 shows in a 2 month stretch. Is it too much stress? And they wonder why I do this to myself. Well, I don't do much

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1: 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She dropped her cigarettes on the pavement.

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1: 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Here's how you can tell when you come across someone who's one of one. See, said individual can't be impersonated,

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1: y'all Fanny,
0: aka Mr. Bag Chase.
2: No, no, we the women is best. Slime, shopping sales or aces. Stepping me up, we ain't got no relation. But pros on the north and the east and the south side. Saying I'm next, little bitch, it's about time.
3: I was cold as a bitch when you wasn't even outside.
4: Looking like a million pounds when I bounce out.
5: Looking like a lip, going nose that I ain't one.
6: Cause Javon.